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I love that talk, that baby talk. But when she talk like that, she knocks me dead.

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Yes, jazz, jamboree, swing, stomp, jumping. 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

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Oh, the Creole teenager made a new moon. She my bad Dr. Jazz. She fit the box. Yeah, yeah, yeah. Boom.

0: radio escapade.
1: Mr. President? Are you listening, Mr. President?